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1: Wait a minute. Stop that noise, Charlie. How am I going to talk with all that noise going on? Well, I know, Frank, but you must have music to bring you on.

Yeah. Thanks for tuning in to Rock Show on WKDW FM, channel 975. And you know we are streaming online at kdwradio.com. I'm Bob Miller, your host, and we are here to play some classic rock, deep tracks, and some surprises along the way. So let's kick things off. Johnny strikes up the band. Here's Warren Zevon.

I just got to have some respect from the band The Rationals. Not the Otis Redding version, not the Aretha Franklin version. A completely different song. Rock Show started with Johnny Strikes Up the Band from Warren Zevon. And then Johnny did strike up the band, The Beatles, with Bad Boy, John Lennon on vocals, and a caffeine-infused oldie, Who Do You Love from the Woolies. Here's Traffic.

Yes, indeed. The Allman Brothers, the song Whipping Post. We started that set with Glad from the band Traffic, the album John Barleycorn Must Die. Then Tempted from the band Squeeze, Who Will You Run To from Heart. Now let's delve into some late 1960s psychedelia.

That set of rock show started with Seven and the Seven Is from the band Love, the Arthur Lee-led cult band from the late 1960s. Then we heard the Amboy Dukes' Journey to the Center of the Mind, the Electric Prunes, Too Much to Dream Last Night, and Eric Burdon and the Animals with It's My Life. Let's keep rolling along on WKDW-FM 97.5, Real Community Radio.

The last two tracks we heard, Gimme Shelter from the Rolling Stones and Dollar Bill from Screaming Trees. Hey, thanks for listening. I'm Bob Miller. This is Rock Show. And as we always say, friends, rock on.

time for the joke of the day. Mom told her daughter, "Go to bed. The cows are sleeping in the field." Puzzled, she asked, "What's that got to do with anything?" "Well, that means it's past your bedtime."

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Oh, the nightlife ain't no good life, but it's my life. 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

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Bring your own food and beverage. At the Sons and Daughters of Italy Lodge, 2507, 3725 Easy Street in Port Charlotte. 941-764-9003 was the contact number. This month will be Friday, June 12th. The doors open at 5. 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

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The annual celebration, all the gentry will be there. When General Grant to Ireland came, he took me by the hand. Says he, I never saw the likes of McNamara.

0: My name is Uncle Julius, and from Sweden I did come to play with McNamara's band and beat the big bass drum. 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They shout, "There's Uncle Julius playing with an Irish band." 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There is O'Briens and Ryans and Sheens and Means, they come from Ireland, but by Yemeni I'm the only Swede in McNamara's band.
1: All the drums go banging, the cymbals clanging, the horns they blaze away. 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

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A royal bull? What's his title?

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1: On our survey, and we're going to bring in two more sides as we continue to count down, number 31.

in the night. 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Then, darling, our hearts began to beat as one. For this truth,

like a warm summer breeze. Perko Lee Moses Jr. and his Eldorados. VJ Records number 211. Flip side was the A side on that, folks. Bim Bam Boom. Fantastic record. There in the Night. Number one choices of Bob Penzich of Pittsburgh, PA, and John Ross, my friend from Charlotte, North Carolina. And before that, on the Josie record label, Josie 800, the Blue Notes, which is connected today in some way to Harold Melvin and the Blue Notes. It's some of the same members as back in 1955, and they're still around today, and a fantastic group. I always loved almost every one of their records. They really move me a lot, folks. That was If You Love Me, Josie number 800, and that was the number one choice of Jerry Landry of Norwalk, Connecticut. And now, moving along, we're going to move along to number 29.

0: prominent spot by a great bass man, Freddie Barksdale, and a fabulous lead, Milton Love. The Solitaires, with Nothing Like a Little Love, coming in at number 29. The first choice of Jerry Gengaro and D. Vail from Ridge, New York. Jerry, of course, from Floral Park. Danny?
1: Okay, thanks, Neil. We want to remind the folks, as we're concluding the first hour of the program, that this is a very special edition of the Rhythm and Blues Group Harmony Review. We're here each and every Saturday afternoon from 3 to 6, the program normally hosted by my partner Neil Hirsch or yours truly Dan Romanello, and sometimes we're together as we are on this very special occasion. We have with us in studio our special guests George Lavatelli and Bruce Grossberg. And what George and Bruce are presenting today is the second half of the countdown of the top recordings from 1956, a nice survey they conduct each and every year. We've been going down. Last year we had a fabulous response with 1955. This year we're doing 56. And part one was last Saturday, so for those of you who might be just tuning in, as we constantly hear from new people, and we are increasing with many new members, this is a very special edition of the show. And Bruce and George do a great deal of research, along with a number of other people that help them out in the process. So we want to thank them once again for being here today. I'm Dan Romanello, along with my partner Neil Hirsch, along with guests Bruce Grossberg and George Lavatelli. We have two more hours of this fabulous countdown of the best recordings from 1956, so don't you move that dial. You're in store for some unbelievable R&B vocal group harmony. Like this one, as we move along on our survey to number 28.

0: Hull Records, The Heartbeats. People are talking. Three first place votes for that one. We have Don Folletti, my friend from Hackensack, New Jersey. Bob LePerrier from Highland Park, New Jersey. And Neil Grossman, New City, New York. The Heartbeats. People are talking. Bruce?
1: Okay, we're going to move along. Song number 27 is probably one of the rarest items on the survey, despite being on a pretty big label. Great New York label, but a Washington, D.C. group at number 27.

0: song number 27, everybody, The Rainbows, and They Say on the Rama label, especially for my buddy Nick Nicola out in Totowa, New Jersey. He made that his number one vote, and I think it's his favorite song of all time from any year, he told me. Also, former host of the show, Bill Shabilsky, made that his first place vote, and Ray Gazer of Mazpeth, his first place vote. They Say The Rainbow is a classic side at number 27.
1: You know, number 26, folks, I want to speak about one of our voters here, Marv Goldberg, who many of you know from reading his numerous articles he's written in publications regarding vocal groups. And his experience dates back many years. You know, when Marv sent the ballot, he had 69 songs on it, of which he said 49 songs almost made it. Out of the 20 left, that's what made it. But most of what he voted for represented his firsthand memories rather than acquired knowledge, which he had heard later on. His only comment regarding his number one song and our number 26 song was a harp.

0: Yes, Marv, for you and everybody else. A harp. From the spring of 1956, Atlantic 1090. The beautiful lead voice of Ernie Lee Warren doing Offshore, along with the Cardinals. 445 points for that one, folks. 33 mentions. And the number one pick of, as we said, Marv Goldberg of Commack, New York. Dolores J. Morris, Flushing, New York. My friend Dennis Arakalian, who was the first manager of Relic Rack in 1962. And Mike Sweeney, who wrote a great book about single artists with vocal group backing from Middletown, Connecticut. Offshore, the Cardinals.
1: That's a strange, exotic sound for a rhythm and blues vocal group record, guys. I like Choo Choo, the flip side, better. But our voters obviously liked Offshore a lot. We're going to move on to song number 25 now. Another great New York side. And the flip, well, I'll tell you that later. But what I wanted to say was that it's probably something that you're better off listening to tomorrow afternoon.

0: two number one votes for the number 25 on Sunday afternoon by the Harptones, and neither one of them were Frank Gingaro or Gordon Skatberg. They were from Mary Napolitano from Brooklyn and K.J. O'Doherty of Menandes, New York. And that, of course, as I said, was on Sunday afternoon, the Harptones on Rama Records, coming in at number 25. Remember listening to that, the jukebox, the Sugar Bowl, around the corner from Midwood High School. After school, we used to play that record over and over and over. Great record.
1: And if anybody didn't understand why you said neither Frank or Gordon, it's because it happens to be their theme song on the Rhythm and Blues Serenade out there at Hofstra University. As a matter of fact, I was waiting for them to start breaking in.
0: Yeah, I thought that one of the two of them would pick that one, but...

0: Listen to that dynamic ending, huh, guys? Song number 24, Wisdom of a Fool, The Five Keys on Capitol, reviewed late in the year, November 24th it was reviewed in Billboard. As we're counting down your favorite 100 vocal group recordings of 1956, I believe we had over 500 songs that were voted on that received some mentions, right, George?
1: Yep, 500 and change.
0: That's out of about 1,200, I think, that were on the ballot, so there was a lot of widespread taste in 56.
1: Mm-hmm. And the three people that made that their number one song was my friend Lloyd Loram from Palm Beach Gardens, Florida, Michael Shulman of Brooklyn, New York, and a good friend, and I just saw him this morning, Jim Tuccio from Suffern, New York. Great song, Jimmy. Good pick. Number 23. You know, there's many ways you can go about selecting your favorite songs. Maybe you heard the song when it first came out, you just feel it's a great song, or any number of other ways. But I can't think of a better way than was suggested by one of our participants, my good friend, Jerry Skokandich of Saddlebrook, New Jersey. You know, when Jerry handed me his ballot, I asked him what method he used to make his picks. He just looked at me and he said, George, for me to consider a song, it has to thrill me every time I hear it, even if I've heard it 1,000 times. I said to myself, of course. It has to thrill you every time you hear it. Jerry, thanks for your words of wisdom. Here is your favorite song of 1956, one that I hope will thrill you for many years to come.

Yeah, 517 points, 44 mentions. G-Records, number 1022. Frankie Lyman and his teenagers with Cher. That was a B-side of the hit ABC's A Love. And those who thought well enough of Cher to make it their number one selection were Robert Mergel of East Patchogue, New York. Of course, Gerald Skokandich of Saddlebrook, New Jersey. My friend Randy Silverman from Lynbrook, New York. Rich Sabello. Bob Walsh of Walpole, Massachusetts. And Michael Light from Short Hills, New Jersey. Those folks all made Cher their favorite song. And now, down to number 22.

A classic from the Dell Vikings right there, originally on the Phoebe label in 1956, later issued on Dot in 1957. Come Go With Me, song number 22, the great sax break, one of the biggest hit records in the country in 1957 when it started to break out that year. First place votes on that one from Kevin O'Brien, South Plainfield, New Jersey, John Krupp from Wexford, Pennsylvania, George Skinta, West Hills, California, Gideon Alston from Jamaica, New York, and Arthur Greb, Floral Park, New York. Huge, monstrous hit that year, gentlemen. Come Go With Me. We're going to move along now, and we're going to bring on song number 21

0: Okay, coming in at number 21 on the countdown from 1956, those were the Schoolboys on OK Records, number 7076, with a very pretty ballad entitled Please Say You Want Me. And the flip side, of course, tremendous up-tempo recording entitled Shirley. And the Schoolboys had no one pick it as their number one record in the survey from 1956.
1: Very surprising.
2: Yeah, 55 mentions and not one first place vote, and that record was all over the radio in 1956.
3: Yeah, but I also look at what you've got here. It's got 5 number two votes, so it did pull a lot of points for the people who liked it, yeah.
0: Okay, we'll continue now as we move along on the countdown and bring in number 20.

Coming in at number 20, The Cadillacs with The Girl I Love on Josie Records. Coming up to number 19, a record that received 8 first place votes.

0: Number 19 on our survey, the Ravens. And many people asked me if there were any surprises on the survey. Well, to me, that was the biggest surprise. I was very surprised that that scored so high on the survey. Not that it's not a good record. I just didn't think it was known by enough people. But eight people made that their number one choice. 39 mentions and 570 points. That featured the beautiful tenor soprano voice of Joe Van Loan, along with his two brothers, Paul and James, and bass David Boots Bowers. The Ravens, Argo Records, number 5261, A Simple Prayer. The eight people that made that their number one choices were Joel Feldstein, Forest Hills, New York; Bruce Hecht, New Hyde Park; Greg Santamore from Oceanside, New York; our friend Bill Olb from Ramsey out there in Ramsey, New Jersey; and another friend, Jim Hunt, who loves the Ravens, from Oradell, New Jersey; and Al Davona of Oradell, New Jersey; Tom Collardo, Johnstown, Rhode Island; and my friend Ralph Corwin from Bloomingburg, New York. The Ravens, A Simple Prayer. Surprise anybody? Bruce?
1: You guys didn't know that was a huge record in Oradell, New Jersey, did you?
0: No.
1: Two guys, first place votes from Oradell on that one. We're going to move along to song 18 coming up now, which is a huge record for a certain friend of ours in Yonkers, New York, who probably will finally wake up when he hears it.

0: first record on the survey to break the 600-point mark. The Five Keys on Capitol Records with Out of Sight, Out of Mind. And that had four number one votes from Ray Legare of Manville, Rhode Island, George Sutton of Tempe, Arizona, Barbara Bain of the Bronx, and the guy in Yonkers that we try to wake up, our former partner George Tompkins, voted that for number one. The Five Keys, Out of Sight, Out of Mind. George?
1: Yeah, good song. You know, we receive these ballots. Many of them contain letters. Letters with suggestions, comments, etc. I'd like to thank Mike Redman, record collector and author of many articles on a vocal group sound, for his interesting and informative 8-page letter. Mike relayed to me the conversation he and Marv had with the wife of the many, many members, one of the many, many members of the next group. She said this lead singer broke so many microphones that Frank Schiffman, who owned the Apollo Theater, had to install the type of mics that rose from the stage so they'd be harder to break. Mike said his number one song was sort of an odd choice for number one. Well, Mike, your number one choice was very odd. So odd that I also made it my number one choice. Kirk Roberts of San Leandro, California, also showed similar good taste in making this his number one choice. It received a total of three. Well, strap yourself in, folks. The next record is phenomenal. Listen and you will understand why this man broke so many microphones. Ladies and gentlemen, your number 17 and my number one song for 1956.

0: My. What a wonderful way to spend 2 minutes and 35 seconds of your life, folks. One of the greatest B-sides in R&B history. Atlantic Records 1089, The Drifters. Your promise to be mine. I guess you can figure out why the man broke so many microphones. The man? Gerhard Gay Thrasher. What a voice. Joining him on that particular side was Johnny Moore, tenor, Andrew Thrasher, baritone, and of course, Bill Pinkney on bass. A record that label owner Jerry Wexler ranked as his favorite Drifters ballad. The A side of that was a record called Ruby Baby, written by who else? Lieber and Stoller, which also became a big hit later on for Dion DiMucci. As I said, it received three first place votes. In addition, it tied in points with song number 18 with 601 points and appeared on 50 ballots.
1: Yeah, I had that on my ballot. In fact, I had both sides. I had Ruby Baby also on my ballot, which we haven't heard yet, maybe coming up. So George and I shared that one in common. Also,
0: I'm still sweating.
1: Our buddy Frank Aida voted for that, and also the Hurricanes record, Your Promise to Me, which is the same song. He voted for that, too. Speaking of, you know, sharing that song, George and I, this is something about the survey that's good, that we get to spend a lot of time together talking about it and working on it. And, you know, George was a big influence on my taste in rhythm and blues vocal group harmony, and I appreciate the time we spend together when we do this.

no particular place to go. So we parked way out on the Kokomo. The night was young and the moon was gold. So we both decided to take a stroll.

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Bring your own food and beverage. 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This month will be Friday, June 12th. The doors open at 5. Entertainment will be from 6 o'clock to 9 o'clock and a donation of $10 at the door.

Yeah, we surely could have done these things and maybe so much more, but we chose to spend our money on a war. We could have paid our teachers,

Hi, this is your Golden Gup, and welcome to Still Rockin', a celebration of first-generation rock and roll, rhythm and blues, and contemporary artists who show the passion. These records rocked then, and they still rock today. We will open with the Sweethearts of the Blues.

Yes, indeed. That's the way we do it here. Still rocking the Boss of the Blues, Big Joe Turner. And his ever so classic Flip, Flop, and Fly, 1955. We opened with a deeper cut there from the Sweethearts of the Blues, Shirley and Lee. Shirley Mae Pixley and Leonard Lee. And I Want to Dance. Well, if you want to dance, ladies and gents, you are in the right place. Still rocking here with your Golden Guppy. Thanks for dropping in. Here's Hank Ballard answering one of his big hits, and you can feel the twist groove in this. It's called Let's Go Again.

Yes, indeed. Late, great Angel Rizzoff. Ooh, rockin' daddy. Moonglow's originally on Chance. Covered nicely by the Eldorados many, many years later. Served up proudly here on Still Rockin' with your Golden Gup. We come to you weekly from the Guppy Lou Studios in beautiful southern Denville, New Jersey. When the time comes, when we're allowed to run our own lives, we'll party again. And when you want to party to this kind of music, and you need a mobile DJ, I am your guy. You can swing by the website, goldengup.com. Ought to know how to pronounce that by now. And check schedules for public appearances and lots of cool information as well on yours truly. There is some. Or you can jump on the telephone during office hours, 800-362-5853. Let's talk about your upcoming event. Of course, Bill Doggett's organization in the background here with Honky Tonk. This will take us to the break. On the other side, more definitive first-generation rock and roll.

from New York City on the good record label, the L Chords and Peppermint Stick. Here, still rocking with your Golden Guppy as long as we are dealing with things for the taste buds. Let us continue in that vein. As here are the Chips, who, of course, for you old timers and rock and roll historians, had the original rubber biscuit made famous for a whole new generation of listeners by the Blues Brothers. Here's an alternative version, very tasty, on the ever so classic. Let's have at it.

Did you ever hear of a ricochet biscuit? Well, it's the kind of a biscuit that's supposed to bounce off the wall back in your mouth. If it don't bounce back, you go hungry. Dodo.

Yeah, dig this menu, please. The Red Ronnie Sextet, OK Records. Especially the spider eyes. Spread that on your toast, baby. Some spider eyes. We will continue one more for this theme as we truly get to the roots of rock and roll. No one disputes that Louis Jordan is the man. Here's a Blue Plate special.

Capping our culinary set there with the true king of rock and roll, Little Richard, of course, Tutti Frutti. Louis Jordan on the Boogie Woogie Blue Plate. Prior to Mr. Penniman, the late, great Mr. Penniman. And just because I'm obsessive and I have a sense of humor, we've got Roy Milton in the background with Succotash. Suffering Succotash. Still rocking with your golden cup. This will take us to the break.

The Stray Cats. Look at that Cadillac. 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Man, that record's about 35 years old. It is alarming to admit. Well, we've enjoyed it for 35 years, and we will keep enjoying it. As a matter of fact, here on the Still Rockin' Endeavor, let's do a bunch of Cadillac songs. This one swings like nobody's business. The guy's name is Stormy Herman. He recorded for the Two Tone record label. Here's a tasty little shagger called Cadillac Fever.

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Big John Greer. Come back, Maybelline. Answering Chuck's Maybelline, of course. And prior to that, Mr. Blues, Wynonie Harris. And Fishtail Blues, late 1954. Celebrating the Fishtail Cad. The root of all material desire back in the day and the undisputed king of the American highway. And the most commonly used, or damn near the most commonly used proper noun in all of popular music, especially R&B. We got time for this one, an outfit from the UK. They're called the Cadillac Kings. Put your boogie Cajun shoes on for the Cadillac Shake.

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The Cadillac Kings out of the UK. Running a little long on this segment. Have to put a wrap on it, ladies and gents, for the commercial portion anyhow. Because it's about that time. As always, thanks for dropping in. And those of you listening non-commercial, stick around for our bonus segment straight ahead. This is your Golden Government.

0: Of course, the definitive one for the season, Eddie Cochran, as we make it into our bonus segment here on Still Rockin' With Your Golden Gubbin, Summertime Blues. I remember hearing that song for the first time in elementary school in 68, Blue Cheer. And the teacher goes, "That's an old song." Our English teacher, Mr. Johnson, "That's not an old song. We just heard it on WABC for the first time." "Sorry, son." "Well, there you go. We were unaware." As many were at the time. And in 68, really, the oldies movement hadn't flourished the way it did in the latter 60s and early 70s. So there was very little attention paid to older recordings. But we pay attention to them now, each and every week, right here on Still Rockin'. Let's check in with Robert Gordon, guy that's still doing business, playing our kind of music. And here he is with a great job on a tune associated with Conway Twitty. Very fine for grinding on the dance floor.
1: People see us every

Yeah. Uh-huh. In the Elmore James tradition, the Rising Suns. And Dustin' That Blues, that name of that tune is Dust My Broom. However, I always get them confused. I should know better than that by now. Is what it is. Alan Freed in the background with Big Al Sears and his all-star band, which is going to venture us on out for this week's edition. We love rock and roll. Thanks, as always, ladies and gents, for swinging by. We'll do it again next week, 7 days minus 1 hour from now. Until then, tight lines and good vision.

0: Chocolate chip.
1: Time for the joke of the day. 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
1: Hey, children, stop, steal, and listen to me. 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
0: Where did Noah keep his bees? In the ark hives.
1: Building the ark by the grace of God. And when the ark was done, God's voice was heard. He said, now Noah, let me tell you what to do. 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So he called them in the ark.
0: Come to the dance every second Friday of the month. Bring your own food and beverage. At the Sons and Daughters of Italy Lodge, 2507, 3725 Easy Street in Port Charlotte. 941-764-9003 was the contact number. This month will be Friday, June 12th. The doors open at 5. Entertainment will be from 6 o'clock to 9 o'clock and a donation of $10 at the door.

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3: 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You're riding on the Blue Light Central.

Oh, I love that cover. You know, it's a tune that I play here on our Big Blue Train more than a few times over the course of multiple train rides. You might hear that tune. It's the very first time I'm playing it from the Anthony Paul Soul Orchestra, that featuring Willie Jordan on lead vocals from the album of the same name, What Can We Do? And what can I do here on my 1,200th running with you guys, many of you guys, some of you guys, our Big Blue Train, the Blue Light Central, 1,200 rides together. That's a lot of mileage. That is a lot of mileage, guys. And so I was thinking, what can I do for this particular ride? How to make that special? And you know what? I'm just going to play songs from like the last 29 years that I love. And I think that's about the best I can do. And so that's what I'm going to do. You are riding on the Big Blue Train, the Blue Light Central. I'm Mark Drenick.

time that this train has been rolling. We heard Time Has Come Today, just, I think, my absolute favorite cover of that classic tune. This is from Steve Earle and Sheryl Crow from the album Steal This Movie soundtrack. We heard before that Sharon Jones and the Dap Kings from Give the People What They Want and Long Time, Wrong Time. Daryl Hall and John Oates from The Essentials. Every Time You Go Away, and at the very top of that set, Marcel Smith from My Soul is the name of the album you'll find Turn Back the Hands of Time on, another wonderful classic. And Marcel Smith was one of the background vocalists on the Anthony Paul Soul Orchestra album that I led off this train ride with, What Can We Do? So, you know, I just, you know, he's got a great voice, doesn't he? So had to start with that. And as we typically do, we wind up weaving a theme because why not? You're riding on the Big Blue Train, the Blue Light Central. I'm Mark Drenick, and we're just going to continue on.

You know, I love that guy's voice. That is Sugar Ray Norcia on vocals, Chris Flory on guitar, with Willow Weep For Me from Blues In My Heart, going back probably 15, 20 years. We heard before that Bobby Blue Bland from Blues in the Night with the title cut, and before that, Charles Brown. I was a late discoverer of Charles Brown, and I absolutely have I love his stuff. And that was, I think, maybe his very last album before he passed, So Goes Love. It was a title cut. And at the very top of that set, the James Hunter Six from the brand new album Off the Fence with Particular. Because, you know, if you ain't particular, all's good. So it's not the worst attitude to have. Of course, as he's singing that song, what he's telling you is that today is better than tomorrow. So I ain't particular about anything happening today because it's still going to be better than tomorrow. We play the blues here, guys. You're riding on the Big Blue Train, the Blue Light Central. I'm Mark Drenick, and we've got time for one more set before we take this train up to the platform. So we'll take it upbeat a little bit as we have been chilling and playing some smoky kind of blues. Let's turn that on its head.

Well, going to New Orleans with the Love Dogs from Get Off My Lawn, their latest album, Circular Reasoning. We heard King of Swing going back a million years for Big Bad Voodoo Daddy off their debut album. And at the very top of that set, Roomful of Blues from the album Raisin' a Ruckus with the Big Mamu. And you have been writing on a very special edition of the Blue Light Central, our 1200th program, which just breaks my brain. But here we are, 1200. I don't know that I can guarantee 1200 more, but at one point or another, the train will have to come to a stop someplace.

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0: keep a date with my little girl who was back in the States.
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But they laid Jesus Christ in his grave. Now Jesus was a man with carpenter's hands.

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'Cause Jesus was a man with carpenter's hands, his followers true and brave. But one foul patriot they called Judas Iscariot has laid Jesus Christ in his grave.

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Bring your own food and beverage. At the Sons and Daughters of Italy Lodge, 2507, 3725 Easy Street in Port Charlotte. 941-764-9003 was the contact number. This month will be Friday, June 12th. The doors open at 5. Entertainment will be from 6 o'clock to 9 o'clock and a donation of $10 at the door.

0: He makes a company jump when he plays reveille. He's the boogie-woogie bugle boy of Company B.
1: He was a boogie-woogie bugle boy of Company B. And when he plays boogie-woogie bugle, he was busy as a bee. 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He can't blow a note if the bass and guitar

Time for the joke of the day. Why is it that lady ants do not get sick? 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

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Entertainment will be from 6 o'clock to 9 o'clock and a donation of $10 at the door.

0: 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Why did the golfer bring two pair of pants? 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
1: Happy graduation, Amanda.

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If anyone gets a message from me about canned meat, don't open it. 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This month will be Friday, June 12th. The doors open at 5. 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

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And just as I would settle in, my feet would hit the ground again while wandering

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Because we spent our money on a war.

time for the joke of the day. Jack and Jill asked Mom, "Can we have a kitty for Christmas?" And Mom replied, "Well, we usually have turkey, but if that's what you

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Bring your own food and beverage. At the Sons and Daughters of Italy Lodge, 2507, 3725 Easy Street in Port Charlotte. 941-764-9003 was the contact number. 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

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Inflation.

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Oh, the nightlife ain't no good life, but it's my life. 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

This is the joke of the day. What's the difference between an elephant and a Zippo? An elephant is big and heavy. A Zippo is a little lighter. Come to the dance every second Friday of the month. Bring your own food and beverage. At the Sons and Daughters of Italy Lodge 2507, 3725 Easy Street in Port Charlotte. 941-764-9003 was the contact number. This month will be Friday, June 12th. The doors open at 5. Entertainment will be from 6 o'clock to 9 o'clock and a donation of $10 at the door.

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The annual celebration, all the gentry will be there. When General Grant to Ireland came, he took me by the hand. Says he, I never saw the likes of Mac.

0: think I'm grand. They shout this Uncle Julius playing with an Irish band. 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And I'm the funniest looking Swede that you have ever seen. There is a Bryanson, Ryanson, Sheanson, Means, they come from Ireland. 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
1: 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And Hennessy, Tennessee, doodles the flute, and the music is something great.

time for the joke of the day. Mom told her daughter, "Go to bed. The cows are sleeping in the field." 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"Well, that means it's past your bedtime."

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Bring your own food and beverage. At the Sons and Daughters of Italy Lodge, 2507, 3725 Easy Street in Port Charlotte. 941-764-9003 was the contact number. This month will be Friday, June 12th. The doors open at 5. 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

It's time for the joke of the day. Jimmy Fingers asked Louis the Lip, "Hey, what's amnesia?" It's nature's way of saying, forget about it.

I'm Joe the Oldies Guy, and welcome to the Top Oldies of the Week, featuring Dream as our theme for this show, starting with the Flamingos and At Night, followed by Dream of a Lifetime, also by the Flamingos.

Our next selection is The Majors with A Wonderful Dream. And then two songs by Roy Orbison, Dream Baby and In Dreams.

For our next set coming up, the first track is My Sweet Dream by the Nutmegs, Dream Girl by the Rob Roys, and Dream a Dream by the Moodmakers.

And now we'll have a set of four. Girl of My Dream by The Clicks, Dream by The Five Keys, and Sweet Dreams by Patsy Cline and the Everly Brothers with All I Have to Do is Dream.

Next up, Fats Domino, When My Dream Boat Comes Home, and then the Skyliners with I Can Dream, Can't I, and the Revlons with Dreams Are for Fools.

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At the Sons and Daughters of Italy Lodge, 2507, 3725 Easy Street in Port Charlotte. 941-764-9003 was the contact number. 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

0: My friend Dan got up early Saturday morning and did some chores. When he was done, he called his wife. "Hi, I brought your car to get serviced and had it washed. Then I got hungry and went to McDonald's to have some lunch. I ate a kid's meal." Boy, was his mother upset.
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0: time for the joke of the day. Why was the baseball stadium so cool? It was filled with fans.
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0: 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At the Sons and Daughters of Italy Lodge, 2507, 3725 Easy Street in Port Charlotte. 941-764-9003 was the contact number. 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The doors open at 5. 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I'm Joe the Oldies Guy, and welcome to Oldies CD Showcase, featuring a CD done by Eddie Grise and Don Folletti, and mixed and mastered by Walter Devine by Relic Record Productions Incorporated. The name of the album is The Paragons Meet the Jesters. The original album was from 1959, I believe. And if you're ready for some hardcore New York doo-wop, get ready for The Paragons Meet the Jesters.

first three songs is Florence by the Paragons, Please Let Me Love You by the Jesters, and So Strange by the Jesters. Next up, the Paragons with Let's Start All Over Again, the Jesters with Now That You're Gone, and back to the Paragons with The Vows of Love.

The Jesters' original group was Lenny McKay, Adam Jackson, Anthony Jimmy Smith, Leo Vincent, and Noel Grant. Moving to Windley Records, they hooked up with Dave Baby Cortez Clowney, who did most of their arrangements. So this set starts off with the Paragons and Stick With Me Baby. We'll move to the Jesters with I Laughed and the Paragons with Twilight.

The Paragons were from Brooklyn, New York. Their original personnel was Julius McMichael, Ben Frazier, Donald Travis, Ricky Jackson, and Al Brown. Our next set starts with the Paragons and Hey Little Schoolgirl, I'm Falling in Love by the Jesters, and No One But You by the Jesters.

Next up, The Wind by the Jesters. Two Hearts Are Better Than One by the Paragons, and then we'll have Oh Baby by the Jesters.

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The Plea by the Jesters is up next, and then two songs by the Paragons, So You Will Know and Florence, Don't Leave Me.

Hi, this is your Golden Gup, and welcome to Still Rockin', a celebration of first-generation rock and roll, rhythm and blues, and contemporary artists who show the passion. These records rocked then, and they still rock today. We will open with the Sweethearts of the Blues.

0: Oh my.
1: Yes, indeed, that's the way we do it here, Still Rockin' the Boss of the Blues, Big Joe Turner. And his ever-so-classic Flip, Flop, and Fly, 1955. We opened with a deeper cut there from the Sweethearts of the Blues, Shirley and Lee. Shirley Mae Pixley and Leonard Lee. And I want to dance. Well, if you want to dance, ladies and gents, you are in the right place. Still rocking here with your Golden Guppy. Thanks for dropping in. Here's Hank Ballard answering one of his big hits, and you can feel the twist groove in this. It's called Let's Go Again.

Yes, indeed. Late, great Angel Rizzoff. Ooh, Rockin' Daddy. Moonglow's originally on Chance. Covered nicely by the Eldorados many, many years later. Served up proudly here on Still Rockin' with your Golden Gup. We come to you weekly from the Guppy Lou Studios in beautiful southern Denville, New Jersey. When the time comes, when we're allowed to run our own lives, we'll party again. And when you want to party to this kind of music, and you need a mobile DJ, I am your guy. You can swing by the website, goldengup.com. Ought to know how to pronounce that by now. And check schedules for public appearances and lots of cool information as well on yours truly. There is some. Or you can jump on the telephone during office hours, 800-362-5853. Let's talk about your upcoming event. Of course, Bill Doggett's organization in the background here with Honky Tonk. This will take us to the break. On the other side, more definitive first generation rock and roll.

from New York City on the good record label, the L Chords and Peppermint Stick. Here, still rocking with your Golden Guppy as long as we are dealing with things for the taste buds. Let us continue in that vein. As here are the Chips, who, of course, for you old-timers and rock and roll historians, had the original rubber biscuit made famous for a whole new generation of listeners by the Blues Brothers. Here's an alternative version, very tasty, on the ever-so-classic. Let's have at it.

Did you ever hear of a ricochet biscuit? Well, it's the kind of a biscuit that's supposed to bounce off the wall back in your mouth. If it don't bounce back, you go hungry. Oh.

Yeah, dig this menu, please. The Red Rodney Sextet, OK Records. Especially the spider eyes. Spread that on your toast, baby. Some spider eyes. We will continue one more for this theme as we truly get to the roots of rock and roll. No one disputes that Louis Jordan is the man. Here's a Blue Plate special.

Capping our culinary set there with the true king of rock and roll, Little Richard, of course, Tutti Frutti. Louis Jordan on the Boogie Woogie Blue Plate. Prior to Mr. Penniman, the late, great Mr. Penniman. And just because I'm obsessive and I have a sense of humor, we've got Roy Milton in the background with Succotash. Suffering Succotash. Still rocking with your golden cup. This will take us to the break.

The Stray Cats. Look at that Cadillac. Tune has served them very well. Man, that record's about 35 years old. It is alarming to admit. Well, we've enjoyed it for 35 years, and we will keep enjoying it. As a matter of fact, here on the Still Rockin' Endeavor, let's do a bunch of Cadillac songs. This one swings like nobody's business. The guy's name is Stormy Herman. He recorded for the Two Tone record label. Here's a tasty little shagger called Cadillac Fever.

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1: Big John Greer. Come back, Maybelline. Answering Chuck's Maybelline, of course. And prior to that, Mr. Blues, Wynonie Harris. And Fishtail Blues, late 1954. Celebrating the Fishtail Cad. The root of all material desire back in the day, and the undisputed king of the American highway. And the most commonly used, or damn near the most commonly used proper noun in all of popular music, especially R&B. We got time for this one, an outfit from the UK. They're called the Cadillac Kings. Put your boogie Cajun shoes on for the Cadillac Shake.

Yeah, doing a Cadillac Shake. The Cadillac Kings out of the UK. Running a little long on this segment. Have to put a wrap on it, ladies and gents, for the commercial portion anyhow. Because it's about that time. As always, thanks for dropping in. And those of you listening non-commercial, stick around for our bonus segment straight ahead. This is your Golden Gump.

course, the definitive one for the season, Eddie Cochran, as we make it into our bonus segment here on Still Rockin' With Your Golden Gup and Summertime Blues. I remember hearing that song for the first time in elementary school in 68, Blue Cheer. And the teacher goes, "That's an old song." Our English teacher, Mr. Johnson, "That's not an old song. We just heard it on WABC for the first time." "Sorry, son." "Well, there you go." We were unaware, as many were at the time. And in 68, really, the oldies movement hadn't flourished the way it did in the latter 60s and early 70s. So there was very little attention paid to older recordings. But we pay attention to them now, each and every week, right here on Still Rockin'. Let's check in with Robert Gordon, guy that's still doing business, playing our kind of music. And here he is with a great job on a tune associated with Conway Twitty. Very fine for grinding on the dance floor. People

Yeah. Uh-huh. In the Elmore James tradition, the Rising Suns. And Dustin' That Blues, that name of that tune is Dust My Broom. However, I always get them confused. I should know better than that by now. Is what it is. Alan Freed in the background with Big Al Sears and his all-star band, which is going to venture us on out for this week's edition. We love rock and roll. Thanks, as always, ladies and gents, for swinging by. We'll do it again next week, 7 days minus 1 hour from now. Until then, tight lines and good vision.

0: He makes the company jump when he plays reveille. 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
1: He was a boogie-woogie bugle boy of Company B. And when he plays boogie-woogie bugle, he was busy as a buzz bee. And when he plays, he makes the company jump A to the bar. He's a boogie-woogie bugle boy of Company B. Do-do-do-do-da-da, do-da-da, do-do-do-do. 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

0: My friend Dan got up early Saturday morning and did some chores. When he was done, he called his wife. "Hi, I brought your car to get serviced and had it washed. Then I got hungry and went to McDonald's to have some lunch. I ate a kid's meal." 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
1: McDonald's drive-in restaurant is his favorite place in town.

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The doors open at 5. 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

0: Good afternoon, Northport, Southwest Florida, and points beyond. We just heard Genesis doing the title track of their 1981 release, Abacab. The name of this show is Facets, and I'm Kim, the host of this program, which is drawn from my personal music library. Hopefully, you'll enjoy most of what you hear over the next 2 hours, and my goal is to get you to ask at least once, what was that song? Kicking off the first full set of today's show is a track from a band called the Animal Liberation Orchestra.
1: The road is long and winding, like a good mystery unfolding. It twists and turns in colorful subplots and sunburns and fake out

That was the Irish band Bell X1 doing The Great Defector from their 2009 release, Blue Lights on the Runway. Before that, we heard I Won't Be Sleeping Anymore from Animal Logic. That band was a collaboration between jazz bassist Stanley Clark, Police drummer Stuart Copeland, and vocalist Deborah Holland, and that track is from their 1989 self-titled debut. And the set opened with Barbecue, from the Animal Liberation Orchestra's 2005 release, Fly Between Falls. Time out now for a little housekeeping. Facets airs each Monday from 4 till 6. An encore presentation is broadcast on Saturday night from 6 to 8. 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And I'd love to know what you think of this show, so drop me an email. 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If the song's in my library, it will find its way into a future show. I'd love to hear from you. Up next, a set featuring keyboards from some of the best.

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1: Formula, right?

We just heard Van Morrison, with an assist from Joey DeFrancesco, doing his original composition, Close Enough for Jazz. That version is from their 2018 collaboration, You're Driving Me Crazy. Before that was legendary Philadelphia music producer Leon Huff doing I Ain't Jivin', I'm Jammin'. That's from his 1980 release, Here to Create Music. And the set opened with Chuck Berry's keyboardist, Johnny Johnson. That would be Johnny B. Goode himself, doing Tangere. That's from his 1992 solo release, Johnny B. Bad. On deck, some 70s rock from my vinyl stash, starting with one from Todd Rundgren's band, Naz.

0: was Graham Parker covering the Tramps' Hold Back the Night. It's found on a re-released version of Heat Treatment. Before that was the young Nils Lofgren and his band Grin doing See What a Love Can Do. That's from their 1976 release, The Best of Grin, featuring Nils Lofgren. And the set opened with Naz, Todd Rundgren's first band, doing Open My Eyes from their 1968 self-titled debut, which was one of the first albums I ever bought. I'm old. Queued up next, a track featuring some beautiful jazz trumpet, courtesy of a British band that calls itself Coco Roco.
1: One, two, three.

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We just heard South African trumpet virtuoso Hugh Masekela doing Felicidad, originally found on his 1966 release, The Emancipation of Hugh Masekela. And before that, we heard Coco Roco doing their 2020 single release, Carry Me Home. Welcome back to the second hour of Facets. My name is Kim, and I'm the host of this program, which airs each Monday from 4 till 6. An encore presentation of Facets is broadcast on Saturday night from 6 to 8. So if you missed part of the show or want to hear it again, tune in Saturday night, over the air at 97.5 FM or over the internet at kdwradio.com. 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Up next, a set of some great Southern rock jams.

That was Elvin Bishop doing Travelin' Shoes from his 1974 release, Let It Flow. Before that, we heard the Derek Trucks Band doing I'd Rather Be Blind, Crippled, and Crazy from 2006's Song Lines. And the set opened with the band doing Up on Cripple Creek from their self-titled 1969 release. Before I'm out of time for today's show, I'm going to squeeze in a set of old school soul.

We just heard Marvin Gaye doing When Did You Stop Loving Me from his 1978 release, Here, My Dear. As part of his divorce settlement from Anna Gordy, he was required to produce an album. Here, My Dear, a concept album chronicling the breakup of their marriage, was his offering. Before that was Frankie Beverly and Mays doing Can't Get Over You from 1989's Silky Soul. And the set opened with Lattimore doing his biggest hit, 1974's Let's Straighten It Out. So this is the last call for today's facets. Some serious straight-ahead rock.

That was Florence and the Machine doing Lover to Lover from 2011's Ceremonials. And before that was the Scottish band Texas doing Why Believe in You from their 1991 release Mother's Heaven. So that's a wrap for this week's Facets. For your listening pleasure, I do have one more rocker, Help Me. It's from the latest release from a Philadelphia-based band that calls themselves Low Cut Connie. Thanks so much for listening. Stay healthy, keep your loved ones close, and I hope you'll be back here again next week for another edition of Facets.

0: Time for the joke of the day. Why was the baseball stadium so cool? It was filled with fans.
1: Well, it's one, two, three strikes, you're out.